Sadly, my number one team for the World Cup is out. Scotland is going home. But besides Team USA, I still have my others. The Netherlands playing tonight, and Norway will play tomorrow against Ivory Coast. Oh, the World Cup has been just so much fun.

0: much ice cream do we eat as a country? It's a lot. A new survey found that Americans eat enough ice cream every summer to fill 113 football stadiums. That's a ton of ice cream. Hey, it's Salazar. Wonder how much of it's Rocky Road. And on the way, we've got our last look at traffic, plus Journey and Puddle of Mud.
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11: Time for a check of traffic on 103.5 The Arrow. Leftover delays on I-15 in Salt Lake County going southbound. They stretch from the south interchange, the I-215 junction in Murray, off and on through Draper and Bluffdale. Northbound I-15, heavy and slow at the point to Bangor. And again, as you go from South Salt Lake to the north interchange, with the worst speeds between 33rd South and downtown. Northbound I-215's West Belt still seeing traffic that's bogged down. down from 3500 South up to North Temple. At UTA, it's never just a ride from point A to point B. We move independence. We move purpose. We move memories. We move what matters. You. Plan your trip at RideUTA.com. 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

0: 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My name's Diana Bushman, and I noticed on the guest list that my name is on it. 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

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Now you don't need

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0: 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My name's Diana Bushman, and I noticed on the guest list that my name is on it. 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

0: Hey, this is Anton Frankovich in Clinton. Just found out that I'm part of the 103 Days of Summer list, and I'm excited to come see if I can win that trailer. Let's go, baby.
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1: Welcome back to Yeah, That's a Pepper Thing. First up, we've got Harrison wrapping his Dr. Pepper in a tiny quilt so it feels at home. Oh, how tender. 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And over to Becca, who's whispering affirmations to her can.
2: You're sweet. 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
1: 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It's not a science thing, but it's a Pepper Thing! 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All for that sweet, delicious, truly one-of-a-kind taste of Dr. Pepper. It's a Pepper Thing!
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0: 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I made it on the guest list. Can't wait until the drawing.
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0: Okay, so I need your guys' help on this.
1: What happened?
0: Matt Johnson, KSL Weather Center. Uh-huh. Sam, who is from Ogden.
1: Mm-hmm.
0: Why is it every time I get on Highway 89, I get lost?
1: Mm. You can't get lost on 89.
0: I do.
1: It's a road.
0: Every single time. So I went to the General RV, South Weber, right?
1: And you're on 89, like, get off at I-15, yeah. Like, by Lagoon, then you just... Go north.
0: Every time, like I go up to Smith and Edwards all the time. I went to the General RV. Every time I get lost. Okay. Like I end up at some Best Western. There's a town somewhere out there.
1: Okay, so that's called Ogden.
0: No. It's the other way. Is there a Morgan? Where's Morgan?
2: Yeah, Morgan
1: Why
2: Valley.
1: Why are you getting
0: that's
1: off 89?
0: I don't know.
1: That's 84. 84 is closed right now too for construction.
0: This happens every single time.
1: I have four questions for you.
0: Okay.
1: I'm going to start with one. If you're going out to Smith and Edwards, that's by Brigham, why are you on 89? You should just take 15.
0: I don't know.
1: That's crazy of you to take 89 to that. Also,
0: I get to Smith and Edwards fine. It's getting home.
2: Oh.
1: Welcome to the modern day, where not only do you have an electric car, you have a phone.
0: I know.
1: Plug it into the phone.
0: Yeah, I do.
1: Also, we're part of a group chat that is all things traffic in the state of Utah.
0: Matt, help me out.
1: Text in there. Hey, guys, I'm lost.
2: Sam's covering it well here.
1: She's covering it very well.
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1: Hey, Lori.
2: Ha.
0: Lori, do you ever get to relive your childhood?
2: In what way?
0: Not the good way.
1: No, what do you mean? Relive your childhood in a terrible way.
0: I went
1: way.
0: And played dodgeball yesterday.
2: Oh.
1: Okay, that is one thing I will never do again. I think that's crazy.
2: Yeah.
1: I was always the kid that got, like, hit in the face.
2: Mm-hmm.
1: I have very poor,
0: I can see that.
1: Like, hand-eye coordination. I can't throw.
0: Yeah, you're an easy target.
2: You know what I will challenge you to? A mad game of Foursquare. I was so good at Foursquare.
0: I thought you were going to say Red Rover.
2: I love Foursquare.
1: Wait, were you playing dodgeball?
0: Hold on.
1: Yeah, I was like, can we that come? Wait.
0: So, it's no secret that our generation, Generation X, we just decided never to grow up. Right, mm-hmm. We're just going to keep watching Star Wars movies,
2: exactly.
0: Listening to 80s hair metal, and
2: collecting
0: playing dodgeball
2: toys.
0: For the rest of our lives. So I show up, and it's literally all people in our 40s and 50s. And somehow, I still suck at sports just as bad as I did in the fourth grade.
2: Then why are you playing it?
1: Is this like an organized like thing that you planned on doing?
0: Yeah.
1: Like, you got together with a bunch of other...
0: Well, I was DJing
1: Gen
0: the event.
1: Xers.
0: I was DJing a dodgeball tournament, and one of the teams was down a player.
1: So you...
2: Was Ben Stiller there?
0: No.
2: I mean, give me a break.
0: I don't know. I kind of lost consciousness about halfway through.
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2: Oh, 6 a.m. and already the boy ain't right.
3: 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If it wasn't for me, people might have believed that.
4: I know. I didn't have it pulled up.

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2: Put all the buttons back in the right place.
3: I didn't do that?
2: Who was here yesterday?
3: Me? I'm
2: supposed to put all the buttons back.
3: So, I cover for you.
2: Oh, yeah, I know. Hey, Sam, thanks for covering for me.
3: I take all your emails yesterday.
2: You really did.
3: I take all your calls yesterday.
2: Hey, nobody called me.
3: I tell people, please don't call him. He needs to get better.
2: Although nobody even called me and said, hey, feeling okay? Nah, I didn't get any of that.
3: Again, I said, please don't contact him today. He's very ill. He's been doing us a public service by fighting fires.
2: So, yeah, the public service announcement, the heat exhaustion, no joke.
3: It's like, a real thing.
2: No joke. So, yeah, drink water. Sure. Not
3: like that. And be kind to those who cover you.
2: And be kind to those who cover for you. I have had more water in the last 72 hours than I have had in my entire life. I swear.
3: Can I say something, but it might sound bad?
2: Yeah.
3: For somebody who only drinks Diet Coke, I am shocked this is your first experience with heat exhaustion.
2: If I had been drinking Diet Coke out in the heat, I would have been fine.
3: Oh, sure.
2: Yeah. No, problem was, I didn't drink anything.
3: Because you're like, I just don't like water.
2: Or eat anything. So what happened was, we'll
3: get into it, but you know.
2: We'll have a whole story.
3: Essentially, you didn't participate in the two essentials of life.
2: Yeah.
3: That's okay. Two
2: of the three biggins. yeah, so, and I'm 47 years old. So, I mean, let's just face it, I'm in the danger zone anyway. All right, let's begin. Tell me something good. 575-1035. I need to hear some good news. What'd I miss?
3: Any type of good news.
2: Yeah, please. Call us up.

0: has made me a better person. I'm just going to say that. Hey, the arrow, who's this?
1: Good morning, John and Sam. It's Kat.
0: Good morning, Kat.
2: Hey, Miss Kat.
0: Tell me something good.
1: John, I want to thank you for your services.
0: It's my pleasure.
1: You are a great person. You are a great DJ. You are a great fireman. You are a great husband. You are father.
0: Oh,
1: and
0: okay.
1: Most of all,
0: yeah, I'm all right.
1: You are the friendliest dude I know.
0: Oh, well, thanks, Kat.
2: Well, careful there. It might go all to his head and
0: no, it's
2: away.
0: It's already there.
2: Oh, yeah. It's already there.
0: It's happening. Too late. Out of the barrel. Thank you, Kat. We love you.
1: I love you, too. You have a great day.
0: Hey, the arrow, who's this? Hello?
2: Hey, the arrow.
0: Is this Will Chamberlain?
3: Oh, yeah.
0: Okay. Hey, who's this?
3: Hey, this is Brian.
0: Brian,
3: hey,
0: tell me something good.
3: Hey, I just wanted to wish all you firefighters thank you for fighting the fires.
2: I agree.
0: So, just really quick, I just want to mention this. That, yeah, I love that people are thanking me personally. Everybody else out there, like these full-time guys and these volunteers that are out there, they're working much harder than I am.
3: Oh, yeah, that's why I said all you firefighters.
0: Yeah, so I just want to point that. Thanks, dude.
2: Just a big thank you to all of them.
0: For real. Like, the work out there is insane.
2: It has been incredible, and they are working so hard. So, you know, check in on your local firefighters. Check in on your firefighter friends.
0: We're going to talk about this a little bit because they're working so hard. It's only June 30th, so...

0: I feel like it time traveled just a little bit.
1: Why do you feel like you time traveled?
0: Like, I imagine.
1: No, I don't often time travel, if that's what you're asking me.
0: I'm like whatever government official that was that feels like you transported to a Waffle House or something like that. But no, like, I 1 minute it's like 2 o'clock on a Saturday. The next thing I know, it's like 8 p.m. on a Saturday. And it's like, wait a minute, did I time travel?
1: Okay. I know that you had heat exhaustion, but in this moment right now, I just want to say that's like some kind of weird man cold syndrome.
0: Yeah. No, I was, I'll be honest.
1: I was sick one day, and then I woke up 27 days later.
0: Dude, I will be the first to admit that I was totally under the man cold syndrome.
1: Rip like, Van Winkle situation.
0: Oh, my God. No, dude, years. I was, so we got to go to a break, but we'll get into this. I was not as sick as I, well, how do I put this?
1: I'll let you dig
0: I was
1: hole.
0: I was sick, very, very sick.
1: Uh-huh.
0: But Sharon was taking such good care of me that I was kind of like, yeah, I'm okay with this. Like, does that make sense?
1: Man colds.
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0: All right, let's start off with some traffic there, Sam.
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0: Traffic boring. There's nothing going on. Let's talk about weather. 81 today, 87 tomorrow. We're up to 98 over the weekend.
1: Did you look at what next Monday is supposed to be?
0: 100.
1: Yep, I was like, we are hitting the triple digits, so enjoy the 80-degree weather while you can.
0: That's fun.

0: is it?
1: Yes, we are.
0: I need to give you the question.
1: Yeah, I was going to say, if you want to send me that question we're doing today, that would be helpful.
0: We have a prize picked out?
1: We do have a prize picked out, and we will have a question picked out shortly.
0: Yeah, we're essentially we're working on it.
1: We're getting there.
0: Good to know.

0: playing on the harmonica, by the way. Point that out. All right, so let's play a little game.
1: I feel like we should tell people that. Anyway.
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1: With history and insight.
0: 23% of men don't know this about their wife / female partner. Think Lars knows this about you?
1: No.
0: Have you ever told him?
1: Or no.
0: Okay. Wow. 23% of men don't know this about their wife / female partner.
1: I might have accidentally given it away.
0: 51035.
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0: 575-1035. All right, so the question was, 23% of men don't know this about their wife / female partner.
1: I'm not shocked, though, by this one.
0: And Lars does not know this about you.
1: There is no way he would know this.
0: I don't know this about Sharon.
1: I am also not surprised.
0: I could probably guess. 575-1035. Who's this?
12: Hi, this is Mike.
0: Hey, Mike,
1: hey,
0: what is
1: Mike.
0: It?
12: The social security number.
0: Ooh, that's a good one.
1: No.
0: No. Hey, the arrow, who's this?
13: Hey, this is Brett.
0: Hey, Brett.
14: Hey, Brett. What is it?
13: Oh, no, I'm going to go with probably their eye color.
0: They don't know their
1: eye color.
0: Wow.
1: Oh.
13: Yeah, they're oblivious.

0: 575-1035. 23% of men don't know this about their female partner slash wife slash spouse slash girlfriend.
1: And John definitely does not know this about his wife.
0: I can probably guess.
1: Do you?

0: 575-4035. Looking to give away some Mannheim steamroller things?
1: It's their America 250 birthday pack. It's got like their CD with a bunch of like patriotic songs and also a pocket constitution so you can take it wherever you go.
0: That's pretty cool.
1: Right? Isn't that fun?
0: I do carry a pocket constitution.
1: Yeah?
0: No, I really do.
1: Okay.
0: Because I think I love pulling it out when people question me on it. Oh, yeah? Well, check out this.
1: Can I see it?
0: Article 7. No.
1: Okay.
0: Yeah.
1: I'm sure you have it.
0: 23% of men don't know this about their wife / female partner. What is it? Hey, the hero. Who's this?
2: This is Chad.
0: Hey, Chad.
3: What is it?
2: Is it their weight?
0: Close.
1: We're getting closer.
0: We're getting closer, but no. Hey, the hero. Who's this?
4: This is Curtis.
0: Curtis!
1: Hey, dude.
4: What do you think? Hey! Their past?
0: Their past? No.
1: No.
0: Hey, Nero, who's this?
5: This is Eric.
0: Eric!
5: The number of teeth they have.
1: These are some bold answers that you guys are giving.
5: I'm just kidding.
1: And I hope your partners aren't listening.
0: It's not their way, but you're close. Hey, Nero, who's this?
6: Hi, this is John.
0: Hey, John.
1: Hey, John.
7: What is it?
6: I'm going to go with their ring size.
0: Their ring size. I mean, weight and size, we're in that ballpark. It's dress size.
1: See, and that's my thing. 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Like, if you're like, you were over there and you're like, I could maybe guess my wife's dress size.
0: Maybe an 8, 6?
1: Again, don't guess a woman's dress.
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0: 100 on Monday.
1: There you go.
0: It's getting hot, dude. Oh, my goodness. Right now, 55 downtown.

0: Here comes, here comes. Oh, there it is.
1: See, I was going to wait for that before I talked.
0: Nope. Get a look at traffic.
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0: All right. You want to know what traffic is? You want to know what traffic is right now? You want to know?
1: There's no traffic.
0: There's nothing going on. It's nothing. Fine. Drive safe.
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2: Ah, it's good to be back. I missed it.
3: Why are you acting like you were gone for like a century? You were gone for a day.
2: Honestly, it feels like I was gone for a century. Do you ever do that where you're like, you're sick and it feels like you're sick for like a year?
3: No, because I'm not a man. I'm sick and then I get over it and then I get on with life.
2: I know that you're trying to insult me right now, but you know what I heard there?
3: What?
2: You just called me a man. And that feels pretty good.
3: You are so concerning to me. Like, I just don't even know what to do.
2: I'm a man. I feel like the brawny guy on the paper towels when you say that.
3: You know what's funny is I feel like you were probably the complete opposite, like, of that in the last, like, 72 hours.
2: I don't know, dude.
3: Wife.
2: I was pretty stoked.
3: You were sick, like, what, Saturday, Sunday, and Monday.
2: I got sick.
3: You were stoic?
2: I was very stoic.
3: Yeah. Go on, please. Yeah.
2: I got sick probably about 3 o'clock on Saturday. I don't remember, to be honest. What I do remember is not feeling well. And then the next thing I know, it's like 7 hours later.
3: Okay.
2: And I'm at home with Sharon. So Okay. One minute I'm out in the heat, the next minute I'm home. But like 7 hours is in there somewhere.
3: Somewhere that happened.
2: Yeah.
3: Okay.
2: So, and then Sunday, I'm wiped out. Right.
3: And you had heat exhaustion from fighting fires.
2: I had heat exhaustion from being out in the heat. So, turns out you need to drink water and eat food.
3: Oh my gosh. Two of the three basics of life. That's so crazy when you don't have those.
2: Diet Coke probably counts.
3: No. Like, see, you need to be drinking like H2O water.
2: And I don't want to give TMI here. But Thursday, I had some chili verde, and I was already a little dehydrated, if you know what I'm saying, because of what happened next.
3: I'm no longer participating.
2: Friday, I'm out fighting fires in 104 degrees.
3: As a professional firefighter,
2: correct.
3: I do want to mention that.
2: I am a professional firefighter.
3: We do have a lot of fires going on, and we don't want people, you know, going out that shouldn't be.
2: Yeah, so... By Saturday, I was not doing so hot.
3: How are you feeling today?
2: I'm all right.
3: You okay?
2: Yeah, back to
3: you. Ready?
2: I'm very regular. Thanks.

0: Okay, so not that I listen in on your private phone calls, but I totally listen in on your private phone calls.
1: Why are you eavesdropping into my life?
0: One, because you're talking to your parents while they're in bed every morning. And you do it on FaceTime, so I can hear everything.
1: You know what? I'm more of a FaceTime person than I am, like, a call you person. Like, I want to see what you're doing. Like, I'm a little...
0: Never once FaceTimed me.
1: I don't want to know what you're doing, though. See, like, that's the difference. Like, my parents, I'm like, are you up and going? So, like, what do you do with your day?
0: You are claiming to be Salt Lake royalty.
1: I am not claiming.
0: Are you like a pageant queen? Like, what are you talking about?
1: Of Salt Lake City's very first mayor. I believe his name is Jedediah Grant.
0: You don't even know his name.
1: I believe this is his name. Jedediah. I'm pretty sure. We might have to fact check me. I just learned this about myself the other day.
0: Jedediah Grant was a leader and apostle of the Church of Jesus Christ of Latter-day Saints. And you are somehow related to this person.
1: And he was the first mayor of Salt Lake City. So technically, I'm almost like Salt Lake City royalty.
0: Let's see.
1: And I mean, like, is it a distant?
0: Oh, he was a mayor of Salt Lake City. Okay.
1: Thank you.
0: He's born in the Salt Lake City Cemetery.
1: Mm-hmm. He was born in the cemetery?
0: He was nicknamed Brigham's Sledgehammer.
1: Yep.
0: For his fiery sermons.
1: Oh. Well, I am related to him. And this was made apparent to me over the weekend where I had like a family gathering. And we were talking about our lineage. And they were, my grandmother, my Grammy, told me all about this and how I am technically Salt Lake City royalty, as I am a descendant of the first mayor.
0: Being a descendant of a mayor does not make you royalty.
1: Why not?
0: Well, one, because a mayor is an elected position. Two, he was a mayor before Utah was a state.
1: Okay, and but...
0: Three, that's not how royalty works.
1: Okay, those are all technicalities I am not here for.
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12: Volume has increased on southbound I-15.
1: So more cars.
12: Just some minor delays.
1: Couple delays.
12: On and off from the North Interchange down through Rose Park.
1: Huh.
12: Mm-hmm.
1: There you go.
12: Northbound I-15. An increase in volume.
1: So more cars on northbound?
12: Yep. Heading into Murray.
1: Into Murray.
12: Yeah. That's it.
1: That's all.
12: That's all. I'm trying to stretch it out because there's not much going on.
1: You know, we're getting real good at this traffic thing.

0: right, Sam, are you ready to play the hardest game in Utah radio?
1: I'm ready, but the real question is Utah ready?
2: I don't know. I think we should find out.
1: Let's do it.
2: We shall see.
3: That was pretty impressive.
1: That I was like, I stunned myself on that
2: Whoa.
1: One.
2: Whoa.
1: Wow.
2: 575-1035. We're going to give you 30 seconds. You got to name five arrow tracks in 30 seconds or less. If you can do that, you get a prize.
1: We will give you tickets to go see Beethoven's 9th up at the Deer Valley Music Festival. It's super fun. You go sit on the lawn. Can bring a little picnic. It's a great time.
2: Okay. 575-1035. On your mark, get set, go.

0: All right, 575-1035. Here we go. Who's this?
1: Taylor.
0: Taylor.
2: Hey, Taylor.
0: Where are you at today, Taylor?
1: South Weber.
0: All right, Taylor in South Weber. You ready to play the game?
2: Feeling brave?
1: I'm ready.
0: All right, Taylor.
1: Let's go.
0: You got 30 seconds on the clock. Sam, if you would, please.
2: 30 seconds.
0: Song number one.
1: Nothing but a good time?
0: That's one.
2: All right.
0: Off to a great start. Let's go for number two. Pass. Little speed wagon.
1: Round and round?
0: Yes.
2: Okay, guys. I was like, Taylor, we're on a good streak.
0: That's two.
1: Pass.
0: Pass on TNT, really?

0: 575-1035. Here we go. Who's this?
1: Taylor.
0: Taylor.
2: Hey, Taylor.
0: Where are you at today, Taylor?
1: South Weaver.
0: All right, Taylor in South Weaver. You ready to play the game?
2: Feeling brave?
1: I'm ready.
0: All right, Taylor. Let's go. You got 30 seconds on the clock. Sam, if you would, please.
2: 30 seconds.
0: Song number one.
1: Nothing but a good time?
0: That's one.
2: All right.
0: Off to a great start. Let's go for number two. Pass. Little speed wagon.
1: Round and round?
0: Yes.
2: Okay, good. I was like, Taylor, we're on a good streak.
0: That's two. Pass on TNT, really?
3: You know, I feel so dirty when they start talking cute. I want to tell her that I love her.
1: Pass
0: on Jesse's Girl. So he's getting some of them, but missing others.
2: And ones that I wouldn't think you'd miss.
0: The ones that you're missing are concerning.
2: Let's try again.
0: Taylor, you've used 16 seconds. You've only got two.
2: So you need three
0: really
2: more songs.
0: Really got to step this up.
2: You got a little bit less than half your time.
3: I've taken my vows.
0: Pass on We Are the Champions.
2: What?
0: Taylor.
2: Taylor.
0: Buddy.
2: Come on.
1: Hey, we're starting off good. Now we're going bad. Okay.
2: We are the champions.
0: All right. Okay. Here we go. Let's see how we do here. Gotta know this one.
1: Pass
0: on Sweet Child of Mine. Taylor, you're out of time.
2: But you know what I do think? I do think you broke a record with how many times you passed.
0: Well, that's a lot of passes.
2: Right, like I was like, I don't think, we've been doing this game, what, like 6 years now?
0: Yeah.
2: I don't think I've ever heard somebody say pass so often.
0: No, I think that earned something.
2: How about you have the tickets anyways?
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0: 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Everybody else is fine.
2: No reason to why they're crowded. They're just crowded.
0: No. But I've got Matt Johnson here from the KSL Weather Center.
9: Yeah.
0: Matt Johnson, 10 seconds weather in New York. Let's go.
9: All right. Beautiful day. Hey, clean air quality. Courtesy of that wind switch we had the other day. Partly cloudy, 81. Tomorrow, 87. And, you know, as we head towards the holiday weekend, low 90s, pretty seasonable, and dry air.
0: Yay.
9: Yay.

0: bummed that I was not here yesterday. I missed talking about Mexican Batman. Did you guys talk about Mexican Batman yesterday?
1: We did. And
2: without you.
1: I'm not going to lie. As I was telling the story, I was like, he's going to bring this up again tomorrow.
0: I'm so bummed that I missed out on Mexican
2: Temper
0: Batman.
2: Tantrum.
0: I'm so bummed. You do not know the level of disappointment.
2: Oh my gosh. We'll send up the bat signal for you.
0: Please.
2: Okay.
0: One, there are so many ideas that I have on how to help Mexican Batman with branding.
2: Yes.
1: Like so many ideas.
0: Now you're a news person, Lori Pritchard. What do you know about Mexican Batman?
2: All that Sam told me.
1: So that basically he targets people that are stealing motorcycles and then proceeds to duct tape them, usually to a lamppost.
0: Wait, what?
1: Are we talking about the same Batman?
0: He steals motorcycles?
1: No, he's targeting people who are stealing motorcycles. So he's capturing the thieves.
2: Yeah,
1: of motorcycles.
2: The vigilante.
0: But he's in Jalisco, Mexico. The home of the cartels and the drugs and the trafficking.
1: Did you not realize that he's just kind of helping out with auto theft?
0: He's just going after bike thieves?
1: Hey, you know what? No crime is small.
0: This guy 16?
1: All crimes must be handled accordingly.
2: According to Sam, yes.
1: I
0: am so disappointed. Mexican Batman, I thought he'd be going after the cartels and the drug dealers.
1: Okay, if this does help, I did miss a critical part of the story that was pointed out to me. So when he does capture, these thieves, he kind of duct tapes them to lampposts and puts whiskers on their face.
0: So he's the Mexican Catman.
1: And then kind of puts a sign on him that says rat, but I think it's Spanish.
0: So he's the Mexican rat man.
1: Kind of. And I feel like I missed an angle there yesterday, so I did want to go over that again.
0: Yeah, I'm kind of disappointed in the story.
1: You're disappointed?
0: That's not where I wanted this to go.
1: I'm impressed by him, honestly. Not that I'm motivating anyone to go out and do that, but I am impressed.
0: I totally do that. Bike thieves, though. Come on. Does he realize that there's not bigger problems to handle
1: Motorcycle
0: there?
1: Motorcycle thieves.
0: Whatever.
1: Thank
2: so
1: you very
2: picky.
1: Much.
0: Whatever.

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1: 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The Arrow.
2: People think that I hate fireworks. I don't hate fireworks. I love fireworks. Are you kidding me?
3: I just hate when they start fires.
2: But yeah, it's just not a good year for fireworks. Clearly.
3: Irresponsible use of fireworks is what I don't like.
2: So, since fireworks have been banned in most areas at this point, all of Salt Lake County is under fireworks restriction. All of Tooele County under fireworks restriction. Orem, Provo, a lot of the northern counties as well. So most cities have completely restricted fireworks at this point.
3: They have.
2: Here's what I want to know. What are some ideas that we can do to celebrate the 4th of July without fireworks?
3: Okay, I've got you.
2: All right.
3: You can paint paintings of the American flag.
2: Nope.
3: You can go hiking and enjoy our beautiful country.
2: I like hiking.
3: That's what I'm...
2: Okay.
3: When do you hike?
2: Well, I mean, we can get into it.
3: I was like, okay, wait, hold on. When do you hike?
2: If you really want to get into it. No, but here's the thing. I want to remind people a couple of things.
3: Okay.
2: Before you start calling and yelling at me about fireworks. One, fireworks have only been legal for private use in the state of Utah since the 1980s.
3: Oh.
2: It hasn't been very long. And really, the only reason they did that was because they were tired of Wyoming getting all the tax revenue. So.
3: Oh.
2: Yeah. So.
3: You know what? We're actually learning things on the radio
2: keep
3: today.
2: Keep that in mind for just a second. Okay. So what's a good way for us to celebrate 4th of July without using fireworks? I need ideas.
3: You can make one of those cakes. You know, those cute ones where they do like the strawberries and the blueberries and it looks like the flag.
2: Your ideas are lame.
3: I'm
2: thinking like block party, barbecue, smoking some ribs, maybe getting one of those axe throwing things.
3: Okay, well, make my cake idea sound lame.
2: Let's throw axes at cakes.
3: Well,
2: can we do that?
3: No.

0: Hey, the arrow, who's this?
1: Hey, Bobby.
0: Bobby, you got an idea for me?
1: Yeah, Mentos and Coke.
0: Yes!
2: Oh my gosh! Wait, and then you can also do some of that elephant toothpaste. It's kind of giving fireworks.
0: Liquid fireworks.
1: Yes.
2: Yep, why there you go. That's nobody a great idea. Of that?
0: Thanks, Bobby. Hey, the arrow, who's this?
3: Hey, this is Ron. How are you?
0: Ron, I'm doing great, bud. You got an idea for me?
2: Hey, dude.
3: Yeah, actually, I grew up where you live now. And to Will, things we did back then.
2: Oh. Are you calling us from the moon?
0: I think he's on a spaceship. You're. We've got some interference there, man.
2: He's passing through the atmosphere.
0: All right. 575-1035. Looking for ideas we can do to celebrate 4th of July without using fireworks. Since fireworks are restricted in most of the state at this point.
2: I said bake a cake, but apparently that's lame.
0: Bake a cake.

0: So, looking for ideas to celebrate the 4th since our fireworks use has been restricted. And we're encouraging everybody to respect that restriction.
1: So I said you could bake one of those cute flag cakes. You could go on a little hike.
0: Goodness.
1: You could sing patriotic music.
0: I need ideas. Hey, who's this?
2: This is Nancy.
0: Nancy, what do you got for me?
2: Okay, so many years ago, there was other fire bands, We were up at camp. And we made a glow stick launcher.
0: A glow stick launcher?
1: And then you just threw glow sticks in the air?
0: Wait, now, how do you launch a glow stick?
2: No, we launched them with, my husband's a plumber, and so he made a contraption, and we used compressed air. They both got 100 feet in the air.
0: See, now that sounds dangerous, but you're not going to set the world on fire doing it, so I'm okay with it.
2: No, it's kind of dangerous. There's no fires. It's just, they just go straight up. They blow out like a firework, and it's beautiful.
0: I love
1: they
0: that.
1: They blow up?
2: Well, they go up about 100 feet in the air, and then they balloon out like a firework.
0: This sounds awesome.
1: All right,
0: thanks. Hey, the arrow, who's this?
3: Hey, this is Ron. I got off my spaceship.
0: Oh, good deal.
1: Perfect. Welcome back to Earth.
3: Hey, I grew up out there in Twilla where you're from.
0: Yeah.
3: And we used to always have the Twilla Bins for a big rodeo.
0: Oh, yeah, still going on.
3: I know it's not going on anymore.
0: Oh, yeah, nope, still happening.
3: What's more American than a rodeo? So go find a rodeo somewhere.
0: They got the Bins Spur and the Demo Derby.
1: Believe it or not, I do love a good rodeo.
0: Right. Hey, the arrow, who's this?
4: Hey, it's Bobby. How are you doing?
0: Bobby, what do you got for me, dude?
4: Well, I got a question. Is it banned just for general public to use fireworks or...
0: No, if they're still doing like the fireworks shows.
1: But those are from like licensed people who know all of like the regulations.
0: Like the fire marshals there and everything like that. You can't just set off your own fireworks this year.
1: Please don't.
0: In most places, not everywhere. But yeah, just check for
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0: All right. 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Who's this?
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0: Rich, what do you got for me, dude?
1: 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Let's hear it.
12: Hey, what about Mentos and Diet Soda fountains?
0: That's a great idea.
1: And we've been hearing a lot about that. 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
0: Well, Diet Coke's not sticky. There's no sugar in it.
1: Huh?
12: That's right.
0: Right?
1: True.
0: Let's go look at traffic.
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0: Okay, so northbound I-15 heading into Draper's kind of slow.
1: Okay.
0: Southbound I-15 at the North Interchange, kind of slow.
1: Uh-huh,
0: yeah. Southbound I-15 going through Glover Lane in Farmington.
1: Kind of slow.
0: Nah, it's actually really slow. Because there's a crash block in the HOV lane. So that's really... Oh, northbound I-15 and 9500 south.
1: Really slow.
0: Yes.
1: Okay.
0: Good job. Disabled vehicle. Off to the right shoulder. So it's a...

0: right, Sam. It is time to play the game of the future.
1: Let's do it.
0: Now, I know what people are thinking. People are thinking, John Smith, why would you want to use artificial intelligence on your morning show? And to that I say, I don't use any intelligence on the morning show.
1: I would on our morning show.
0: Yeah, sure. So 575.
1: That's crazy.
0: 1035.
1: You stunned me there, dude.
0: 575-1035. It is time to play AI trivia. This Let's right here, it. This is the way it's a get on board.
1: Get on board the or game get left of the behind.
0: Future. So what we're gonna do. I am going to turn the tables. I'm going to turn the steering wheel over to artificial intelligence.
1: Okay.
0: And we're going to let AI handle this next bit.
1: Let's do it.
0: What you're going to do, you're going to go against Sam, 575-1035. I think you're going to like this prize. Because if you win, I'm going to let you keep it.
1: You are?
0: Yeah.
1: What is it?
0: Take a look.
1: Oh, one of the Mickey Couture blankets. And it's like the special one for America's 250th birthday.
0: Yep.
1: They've got like all these really cute patriotic patterns. Mm-hmm. They're super cozy and lush. It's like a hug.
0: My mom got one. I cuddled up in it all weekend when I wasn't feeling well.
1: When you were a little sick.
0: Mm-hmm. The American flag one. So 575-1035. You want a Mickey blanket? A special patriotic 250-year one? Call us now, 575-1035. Good luck.
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11: All right, time for the game of the future. This is AI Trivia. Hey, Dero, who's this?
12: This is Andy.
11: What's your name?
12: Angie.
13: Hey, Angie.
11: Right. Angie, you got a lot going on there. Okay, you okay?
12: Yeah.
11: Okay. Angie wants this Minky. All right, Angie.
12: I do.
11: This is the game of the future.
12: Okay.
11: We're going to let artificial intelligence ask questions. I have no control over what these questions are, nor do I have any idea what they're going to be. But I do know that they're America-themed.
13: Okay.
11: So this is a special 4th of July edition. Here we go. Angie, this will be your question. You're our guest. You get to go first. This is question number one.
14: What year did the United States declare its independence from Great Britain?
12: Sorry.
11: What is going on there?
13: Angie, do you know when we gained our independence? What year?
12: 1776.
13: Okay, we got there.
14: 1776.
13: Okay.
11: Yeah, I got that one wrong. Okay, 1776.
13: All right, let me hear my next one.
11: Okay.
14: Which future U.S. president served as defense attorney for the British soldiers charged in the Boston Massacre?
13: Why would I know that?
11: Which president served as the defense attorney during the Boston Massacre?
13: It's got to be one of the early ones.
12: Is George, it Washington?
11: No, Angie, no, this is Sam's question.
12: Okay.
13: Angie wants this blanket.
11: Calm down, Angie.
13: You know, I'm going to go with Angie's answer. George Washington.
14: John Adams.
11: All right. So that's one for Angie, zero for Sam. All right, Angie, this will be your question.
14: Who was the first president of the United States?
11: Oh, yeah.
12: George Washington.
11: George Washington.
14: George Washington.
11: All right.
13: Why do I

0: her questions are significantly easier than mine.
1: I'm not sure. Angie, this, no, Sam, this will be your question.
0: Okay, let me
1: see
0: hear
1: how
0: it.
1: This one does.
2: Before the Washington, D.C., established as U.S. capital, which city served as the first capital under the U.S. Constitution?
0: I Answer. Don't even think I understand what that just said.
1: What was the first capital of the United States?
0: Oh, Vermont.
2: New York City.
1: New York City. Vermont's a state.
0: Well, I don't know.
3: You know what? I'm calling it.
0: Be done? I know that's a state. I want everyone to know. I know that's a state. I do. I actually do.

0: Lori Pritchard is here from the KSL Newsroom. Hi. Lori. So apparently, Sam stole my thunder. I don't know if you knew this.
1: I stole your thunder?
0: Yeah, because on yesterday, I was loading the dishwasher and I did a particularly good job.
1: I thought you were sick yesterday.
0: I was. Oh. But yesterday, this is why it was such a big deal.
1: Oh.
0: Because I was sick and I got up and I helped with the dishes.
1: There's nothing
0: and
1: like
0: Sharon told
1: sick
0: me, she looked at me square in the face and she said, "You go, girl.
2: You go, girl."
1: That's my thing.
0: Yeah, I know.
1: You can't take my thing and then tell me I stole your thunder.
0: So I come in
1: and I tell her
0: about this.
2: I need a whistle.
0: I came in and I tell Sam about this. And what does she do? She one-ups me.
2: Well, good.
0: Yeah.
1: I don't tell my story anymore.
0: No, tell me about your cheesecake. Your second you go girl cheesecake moment.
1: Okay, you know what? I am, because this is my thing, not yours. So here I am.
0: 30 seconds.
1: I'm making a oh my gosh.
2: Like how are you helping the situation?
1: You go, girl. I'm done talking today. Thank you very much.
2: Great cheesecake.
1: You know what? I thought I messed up, but I caught my error. I went back to the grocery store, got all new ingredients, started again, and I fixed my problem.
2: You go, girl.
0: Yeah, see?
2: You go, girl.
0: You got 10 seconds to spare. I don't know what you're worried about.
1: I wish people could see that.

0: Okay. Get a look at traffic there, Sam.
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0: Okay, you ready? You ready?
1: Ready.
0: Northbound I-15.
1: Kind of slow.
0: About the I-80 interchange up through 13 South. What do you think?
1: Kind of slow.
0: Kind of slow. Good job. Okay, southbound I-15 from the oil refineries through Rose Park.
1: Very slow.
0: Kind of slow.
1: Oh, only kind of?
0: Yeah.
1: Okay.
0: What about I-80 westbound past the airport?
1: Kind of slow.
0: No, perfect.
1: Oh.
0: It's actually going great. and then you got like eastbound 2100 north. That's really slow.
1: Can you imagine you're listening to our traffic report for the first time? And they're like, are they just guessing?
0: Yeah.
1: And kind of we are.
0: Yeah.
1: So best of luck.

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0: right, we've got a keyword. 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
1: 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Speaker. 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
0: Nice.
1: Did you see how I just did that?
0: That's pretty good.
1: So speaker, enter that into the Aero app or 1035theaero.com for your chance to get in to win.

0: Okay, so a buddy of mine calls me over the weekend. He is, he's been laid off. He's been out of work for a few months.
1: Mm-hmm.
0: He's applying for jobs in his field in which he has a significant amount of experience.
1: But it's a rough job market out there right now.
0: Rough out there. I don't know. I haven't looked for a job in, I don't know, like 30 years. But he doesn't have a bachelor's degree.
1: Okay.
0: So all of like the AI algorithms keep booting him out of the system.
1: Oh, yes.
2: Oh, yeah.
0: So I suggested, dude, just buy a degree online.
2: Oh my gosh, I just read an article about this.
0: You can do that.
2: Yeah, a reporter with the Washington Post spent just a few days and got a bachelor's degree in something. I didn't read the entire article, but yeah, just did it in a short amount of time.
0: I'm all for that.
1: Really, like, actually, like, accepting that. Like, are they like, okay, yeah, you did the work.
2: Well, you just have to get through the algorithm, and then you can worry about the next step.
1: That's true. I mean, like, right. By the way, this cost me like $3.99 on this website from like.
0: So, I'm actually looking at a website.
1: Uh-huh.
0: I can have a bachelor's degree for $150.
2: And what?
0: Anything I want.
2: Really?
0: Yeah.
1: Anything.
2: How about, like, microbiology?
0: Yes.
2: Really?
0: I can have a master's degree for $200.
2: What about a PhD?
0: You can have a PhD for $250.
1: There is no way it's only $250. They need to at least charge like $600.
0: I'm
1: going
0: to drop some Venmo bucks. I'm going to be a PhD in parapsychology by the end of the day.
2: I have one bachelor's degree. I have two master's degree. I've always wanted to get a PhD. That's what I'm going to do.
0: So you think that's, but you think he should do this?
1: You think that's fair?
0: Well, I mean, one, this is a total John Smith thing to do. Like, if it were me, I would have already done it by now.
1: Fair.
0: Pretty much to do my job, you need to just have a pulse. I barely graduated.
1: You can also have degrees, as some of us in the room do.
0: How's that working out for you?
1: Well, they're not being used.
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1: Yes, sir.
0: Somebody hacked my Facebook page last week. I forgot to tell you this.
2: This happens once a year for that is so concerning.
0: But not to this level.
2: What happened?
0: Okay, so somebody somehow got into my Facebook page, added themselves as a friend.
2: Okay.
0: And then tried to send themselves $30 through Facebook Messenger.
2: Why only 30?
0: That's my question.
2: Like, why wouldn't you just, like, run for the hills? Like, do, like, 3,000.
0: I understand that my passwords are less than secure. I understand that I'm not the most technologically savvy person.
3: I have a theory.
0: Why?
3: I have a theory behind the $30. Theory, okay. He saw your profile picture and he was like... Yeah, there's no way he's got more than $30 in his bank account.
4: Oh my God.
3: He's like,
4: God.
3: I better take what I can get.
4: Or is it some kind of paper trail thing where it's like it's a sign of things to come? 30 is a significant number.
0: Ooh, maybe.
2: He was gonna send himself $30 for like every single week until you noticed.
0: But
2: he was in it for the long game.
0: But here's the thing. I didn't stop him. Well, I mean I didn't complete the transfer, but I just kinda watched it. I was kinda like, I'm kind of curious where this is going.
4: Right.
2: You sat there and watched.
0: I was going to let him take the $30 and then I was going to ask him what he did with it. I had like this whole thing planned out.
4: Oh.
0: But then the profile disappeared.
2: Because it's a hacker.
0: Yeah, I'm kind of disappointed.
4: Yeah, it was getting juicy.
0: I wanted it. It was worth $30 to me to see that story.
4: Oh my gosh.
2: I don't think I understand that.

0: I just don't think that's how royalty works. That's all. That's all.
1: It's 100% how royalty works. I am a descendant from the very first mayor of Salt Lake City.
0: What's his name?
1: Jedediah Grant.
0: Jedediah Grant. We looked him up.
1: Very first mayor. I found out this weekend that I am part of his lineage.
0: So
1: his posterity.
0: Jedediah Morgan Grant.
1: Mm-hmm.
0: Apparently he died of pneumonia at the age of 40.
1: You know, that happened a lot back then. It was cold in Utah, believe it or not.
0: Back then, meaning you don't even know when it was.
1: I'm guessing, like, at a time.
0: Uh-huh.
1: Like, I mean, when was Utah a thing? Like, I don't know, like, the 1910s?
0: Yeah, keep digging.
1: 1910s? Was it even later?
0: It was the 1850s.
1: Okay, that's pretty close.
0: No, it's not.
1: Yeah, it kind of is.
0: So, let's see. Jedediah Grant was, he was an apostle for the Church of Jesus Christ of Latter-day Saints.
1: Mm-hmm.
0: Let's see. He was president of the 70s.
1: Are so stunned by how accomplished my ancestors
0: you
1: are.
0: I am actually looking at your profile on Ancestry.com.
1: Please don't do that.
0: You are a descendant of his third wife. He had 7 wives.
1: That's good for me.
0: 11 kids. You are a descendant of one of them.
1: So I am one of many royal members, I'm sure, of Utah.
0: He was known for his fiery speeches in church. Earning him the nickname Brigham's Sledgehammer.
1: Oh, wow. Wow. I didn't know that part.
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0: 1973. 10 great songs.
1: We're gonna get high.
0: From one great year. It's 1973 on the Arrows 10 at 10.
2: So, on this day, let's see, no, that's July 30th. Hang on. Let's look at their long day. Hang on. Let's see. On June 30th. Update this. So, I was looking for like a this day in history. If I could do like a what happened on this specific day in 1973. Not a lot. People probably watching The Exorcist, maybe American Graffiti, for in the theaters at the time. Maybe going to the top of the Sears Tower. Since the Sears Tower opened that year, now the Willis Tower in Chicago. Maybe they were making their very first cell phone call. That happened in 1973. And this one from Joe Wall, telling us about the Rocky Mountain Way. Kicking us off today for the 10 at 10. It's on the Arrow.

0: You have a keyword?
1: Where's the keyword, Sam? Get on it. Come on, dude.
2: Okay.
0: You okay, you all right? I surprised you there a little
2: nicely?
0: Bit.
2: Nicely?
0: Sam, do you have the keyword?
2: I do. It is cot. C-O-T.
0: That's it?
2: That's it. That's what the keyword.
0: What are you doing over there?
2: I don't know. Something's up with my headphones.
0: Okay, so cot. C-O-T. Yep.
2: C-O-T.
0: As in, you won't need a cot because you'll be sleeping in a trailer if you win this from Motorsportsland.
2: Oh,
0: part of the 103 days of summer.
2: You're fixed now.
0: While you're over there doing your thing, I'll finish the break. Don't worry.
2: I fixed my headphones.
0: It's all good. No, don't worry about it. I got it.
2: That would have been bad.
0: Cot, enter that in on the Aero website or on our app. You should already have it downloaded, man. Do it.
2: Yeah.

0: here playing the music of 1973.
1: Yeah, start out to try and tell a good story, one that will hold interest, one where something is revealed, or something happens, where I create characters that come to life, that are real, that are recognizable, that could be you, they could be me, in a certain circumstance. And I ask the listener to walk in those shoes.
0: It's 1973 on the Arrow's 10 at 10.

0: since 1973.
1: Paul Newman is Henry Gondorf. There wasn't a con he couldn't run. And there wasn't a sucker he couldn't gaff. Robert Redford is Johnny Hooker, a young grifter with plenty of moxie.
2: $3,000 on the red, Jimmy.
1: But he's a sucker for lady luck.
3: Tough luck, kid.
1: Robert Shaw is the Mark. In the underworld, he's the Big Mick.
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5: 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Lucky Dan.
1: The Sting.
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1: What were you thinking?
0: I was thinking people can hear us, but it would be so much more fun if they could see us, too.
1: You were just thinking that right now?
0: Yeah. 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

Utah's Classic Rock 103.5 The Arrow. Cece in for Sue again today. Hope you're having a great Tuesday. And don't forget, I've got another keyword for you. It's coming up here in just a few minutes. If you can win that travel trailer with the 103 days of summer. 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

0: 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Are you ready? It is Rockport, R-O-C-K-P-O-R-T. 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

Utah's Classic Rock, 103.5 The Arrow, CC in for Sue. Just past 12 o'clock. Hope you're having a great day. So apparently, Uber has released its annual Lost and Found Index, and it's highlighting the strangest items that people have left in their cars. Among the weirdest, they have a two-tooth denture, breast milk, Donny Osmond's group picture, and 420 donuts. Yeah, that's a little odd.

0: 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This hour, the word you need is brisket. Since it's lunchtime, thought that was a good word, right? Brisket, B-R-I-S-K-E-T. Wish I had some right now. 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

Well, I'm not crying over the weather. I'll tell you what. Beautiful. Finally, things are starting to calm down a little bit, which is so nice. But our temperatures are definitely going back up. We've got 82 on the way today, 87 by Wednesday. And by the 4th of July, we're going to be up around 90. But, you know, not bad. 90 during the day, 63 in the evening. So hope you enjoy it.

So make sure you join us on the 4th of July. We are going to be hanging out at the Stadium of Fire Street Heat. 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And be sure to sign up for your shot to win a key that may get you into that 103 Days of Summer Keystone Travel Trailer on August 29th. We'll see you at the Stadium of Fire Street Heat July 4th.

0: When was the last time you saw David Lee Roth in concert, like live in concert? Well, he's coming to the Depot on July 21st. You want to win tickets to see him? I think it's definitely would be worth the price of admission. 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At Utah First Credit Union Amphitheater, August 13th. The Guess Who at the Maverick Center, August 14th. Train is coming. ZZ Top at the Sandy Amphitheater. Total Christopher Cross Romantics. I mean, it just goes on and on and on. Of course, Aerofest, August 31st. 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

Utah's classic rock. 103.5 The Arrow, CC in for Sue. So I've got an interesting little bit of trivia that you may not know. I didn't know this, but did you know that bananas are radioactive? Yeah, apparently they contain naturally occurring potassium-40. It makes them slightly radioactive, but an entire truckload of them can actually trip radiation sensors at U.S. border crossings. Yeah, I'm looking at bananas a whole new way.

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0: go with a new word for the 103 days of summer because it's a new hour and we do this every hour, 9 to 5 on the 10s, or in this case around the 13, but you know, we try. All right, so here I have a question. Is this really a word, GPS, or is it just initials? I don't know. We were debating this earlier. Some of us think it's a word. Some of us say, no, don't worry about it. Just give them the word. So, okay, your word is GPS. 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And keep it here next hour because I'll have another actual word for you. So stick around for that. 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

Wasatch Front weather forecast looking pretty good this week. Warming up, basically, is what we can expect. We have got 82 today, overnight low 52. It's going to be 87 tomorrow, 89 by Thursday, and for the 4th of July, look for sunny skies and 90.

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0: 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Sending out congratulations to Joe Anderson of West Valley City. Also, David Breezer of Kaysville, Mike Williams of Kearns, Connor Williams of Linden, and Cade Martin of Murray. All in to win because they have been listening for those keywords. So keep it here. Next hour, we've got another one for you. It's the 103 Days of Summer from Utah's Classic Rock, 103.5 The Arrow.
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Stacey and Pursuit today. So did you know that scientists have proven that driving a dirty car actually reduces your fuel mileage because the stuck on mud creates aerodynamic drag? Do you believe that? I don't know if I believe that or not, but I read it on the internet, so it must be true.

as you know, all fireworks are banned until July 5th anyway, and then they're going to reevaluate, which is kind of a bummer. But the great thing about living in Utah is we've got another holiday where we can do this again. Pioneer Day. State officials will evaluate wildfire conditions again prior to the July 4th holiday and then determine if restrictions need to be extended. So hopefully it won't, and we can enjoy

0: did you catch the keyword that I gave earlier today? If you missed it, it's goblin, G-O-B-L-I-N. You're going to want to take that word and enter it on 1035thearrow.com and on the Arrow app for the 103 Days of Summer Keystone Hideout Travel Trailer Giveaway that we're doing on Saturday, August 29th. It's the 103 Days of Summer. We have another word for you, another contest keyword next hour, so don't go away for that. 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

Tuesdays are weird, man. Like, tomorrow isn't Friday. The day after tomorrow isn't Friday. But I can tell you that the song after this song will have our next 103 Days of Summer keyword to get you in for that travel trailer.

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0: 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A bucket. 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Enter the keyword bucket. B-U-C-K-E-T, bucket. Hey, it's Salazar. 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We'll start it off with Green Day and Bon Jovi next.
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2: Hey, it's John Smith. Let's do some music in a minute. Stevie Nicks is now a wedding singer. That is, if the wedding is for Taylor Swift and Travis Kelce. According to reports from Page Six and Rolling Stone, Stevie Nicks is expected to attend the wedding and perform during the celebration. Speaking of Taylor Swift, Staind frontman Aaron Lewis might have some words after his upcoming album, Give My Country Back, was accidentally used as packing material for Taylor Swift merchandise. A TikTok user found shredded pages of what appears to be the unreleased album lyrics inside of a Taylor Swift CD shipment. His album isn't due out until July 17th. Finally, the B-52s had themselves a close call in France after a tornado ripped through a venue, damaging equipment and destroyed festival facilities at the Retro C-Trop Music Festival. In other news, France has tornadoes. Huh. 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

They're currently in the middle of their Fort Worth residency, and after their show tonight and their show on Thursday, Rush is going to take a little intermission, take a few weeks off before they pick back up the 50-something tour July 16th in Chicago. Hey, it's Salazar coming up after Rush and Guns N' Roses, your next 103 Days of Summer keyword to get in for the Motor Sports.

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Still trying to figure out what caused my camper van to break down twice on me over the weekend. I don't know if it really was an overheating issue. I've got a sneaky suspicion that there's something else. It may have been a weak fuel pump, or maybe I've got a clogged fuel filter. To be honest, I don't know. I'm just glad that it started up and I was able to get it back home.

summertime in the U.S., we eat a ton of ice cream. So much so, a new survey found that every summer, Americans eat enough ice cream to fill in 113 different

The U.S., we eat a ton of ice cream. So much so, a new survey found that every summer, Americans eat enough ice cream to fill in 113 different football stadiums.

0: More Rush news in case you missed it. On Friday, the band posted a video on Facebook and Instagram apologizing for their delayed and rescheduled show in Fort Worth. Apparently, what had happened is they had some travel and border-related delays going back and forth between Mexico and the U.S. Hey, it's Salazar on the Arrow. On the way, our first look at traffic. Plus, oh boy, buckle up. I got Freebird on the way.
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12: time for a check of traffic on 103.5 The Arrow. We have emergency traffic in the Holiday area due to a crash. Southbound I-215's East Belt prior to 6200 South, blocking most lanes of travel, is causing heavy delays into Mill Creek. A lot of black smoke and flames due to a vehicle fire in Murray. Westbound I-215 South Belt after the I-15 junction in the left lane, causing delays, and a slow ride northbound I-15 from Murray to the North Interchange. Delays southbound I-15 4500 South into Draper. 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
1: 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The Aero.

Yesterday was a weird feeling because early in the morning, I went out to go hike the Harriman Stairs and clear skies. The wind was blowing, but it was chilly. Honestly, didn't feel like late June. It felt like early October yesterday.

0: saw something super cool in the sky today. I was driving through Utah County, and out of the corner of my eye, I saw this just off of Utah Lake. It was a pair of the Super Scooper firefighting planes. They had just finished scooping up water off the lake and were heading back out. I mean, it was really cool to see them, but also it's kind of a bummer to see them because they're here for work. They're here to help put out the fires. Hey, it's Salazar on the Arrow. On the way, you guessed it, another look at traffic, plus U2 and Def Leppard.
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2: Time for a check of traffic on 103.5 The Arrow. Southbound traffic on I-215's East Belt is a nasty drive tonight. It's due to a crash prior to 6200 South Knutson's Corner, still causing delays off and on back to the I-80 junction. We also have a vehicle fire in the cleanup stages westbound on the south belt of I-215. It's after the I-15 junction in Murray. The left lane is now open, but traffic still pretty crowded and slow through the area. At UTA, it's never just a ride from point A to point B. We move independence. We move purpose. We move memories. We move what matters. You plan your trip at rideuta.com. From the KSL Traffic Center, I'm Ricky Meese on Utah's Classic Rock 103.5 The Arrow.

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You know it when you hear it. Yep, that's it. 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

0: swinging against Morocco in penalty kicks last night. But I still have Norway. Norway won their game today, but now they face Brazil. That's going to be a tough one. And of course, I have Team USA who will play tomorrow. On the way, well, let's see. Manfred Mann, Journey, and another quick check of the drive.
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9: Time for a check of traffic on 103.5 The Arrow. Heavy northbound delays on I-15 going from Murray into downtown and right on up to the North Interchange. Southbound I-15 seeing slowdowns. That's as you go from 45th South Murray into Draper. And we have a crash westbound I-80 near the tailing ponds by Kennicott, and that's backing traffic almost to 5600 West. Don't miss the Ute Stampede July 8th through 11th. 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

0: 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You can catch the Arrow and the Street Team at Stadium of Fire at Lavelle Edwards Stadium in Provo. 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